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2: Here's your updated WMEX forecast. Partly cloudy skies tonight with a chance for isolated rain showers. Lows dip down to about 53. Winds out of the north, 8 to 15 miles per hour. Daytime highs approaching 73. Tomorrow, ample sunshine expected. Tomorrow night, lows dip down to about 56. Lots of sunshine and dry. Tuesday, clouds on the increase. By Wednesday, upper 80s. Tuesday, low 90s. By Wednesday. I'm staff meteorologist Paul Trombley. Currently 62.
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1: 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We specialize in the greatest hits of the 60s and 70s. You're going to hear great songs from the Beatles, the Stones, the Four Seasons, all kinds of Motown stuff like Stevie Wonder, the Temps, the Four Tops, Martha and the Vandellas, plus the Supremes. Plus, you're going to hear some of those stars from the early days of rock and roll talking about Elvis, but Buddy Holly, Chuck Berry, Little Richard. We've got one-hit wonders, forgotten 45s. You'll hear plenty of songs that'll make you go, oh, wow.
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1: John F. Kennedy and Richard M. Nixon meet at the network studio in Chicago. 70 million viewers tuned in to see the candidates answer questions from moderator Howard K. Smith.
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4: 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I don't want the talents of any American to go to waste.
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10: Trade the cold, snowy winter in the Northeast for sunshine and rock and roll in the Caribbean. 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

some of y'all never been down south too much, I'm gonna tell you a little bit about this so that you understand what I'm talking about. 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Looks something like a turnip green. Nearby called it poke salad. 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
1: 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We're checking out the Time Machine for this day, June 7th, back in 1968. These were the five biggest records on the radio. At number five, one of the classic bubblegum hits of all time, the Ohio Express and Yummy, Yummy, Yummy.
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He's the guy who left a cake out in the rain. The third most popular 45 of the week in 1968 was by Tommy James and the Shondells. It was their third visit to the top five in one of the greatest summer beach hits ever, Moni Moni.

the number one hit song in America on June 7th, 1968, was originally called Mrs. Roosevelt, but the name got changed to help promote the movie The Graduate. It's Simon and Garfunkel and Mrs. Robinson on the True Oldies Channel.

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2: Here's your updated WMEX forecast. Lows level off around 53 tonight under partly cloudy skies with a slight chance for scattered rain showers. Winds out of the north, 8 to 15 miles per hour. Highs around 73 tomorrow. Bright sunshine expected. Clear skies tomorrow night. Lows around 56. High of 89 Tuesday under clear skies. 92 Wednesday. I'm staff meteorologist Paul Trombley. Currently 60.
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0: From ABBA to the Zombies, we get the greatest hits A to Z all night long. 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
1: Celebrating America's 250th birthday. She's the tallest woman in America at 305 feet. Her index finger is over 8 feet long. 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
2: Here's your updated WMEX forecast. Slight chance for isolated showers tonight, otherwise partly cloudy skies. Lows level off around 53, north winds 8 to 15 miles per hour. Ample sunshine expected tomorrow. High temperatures reach up to 73, 56 tomorrow night. Ample sunshine and dry Tuesday, clouds on the increase by Wednesday. Upper 80s Tuesday, low 90s by Wednesday. I'm staff meteorologist Paul Trombley. Currently, it's 59 degrees.
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1: Celebrating America's 250th birthday. Only one state in the nation is built on lava. Once a sovereign nation with its own culture, Hawaii became a territory of the United States in 1900. The two most important products that sustained the economy were sugar and pineapples. In 1959, the people of Hawaii were asked to vote on statehood. 94% of the population said yes. And on August 21st, 1959, Hawaii officially became the 50th state.
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2: Here's your updated WMEX forecast. Lows level off around 53 overnight under partly cloudy skies. Winds out of the north, 8 to 15 miles per hour. Daytime highs approaching 73. Monday, ample sunshine expected. Clear skies Monday night, lows around 56. Clear skies and dry Tuesday, clouds on the increase. By Wednesday, upper 80s. Tuesday, low 90s. By Wednesday. I'm staff meteorologist Paul Trombley. Currently 60.
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2: Here's your updated WMEX forecast. Lows dip down to about 53 overnight under mainly clear skies. Winds out of the north, 8 to 15 miles per hour. Daytime highs approaching 73 Monday. Ample sunshine expected. Lows around 56 Monday night. Clear skies. Clear skies and dry Tuesday. Clouds on the increase by Wednesday. Upper 80s Tuesday. Low 90s by Wednesday. I'm Staff Meteorologist Paul Trombley. Currently 61.
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2: 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We specialize in the greatest hits of the 60s and 70s. You're going to hear great songs from the Beatles, the Stones, the Four Seasons, all kinds of Motown stuff like Stevie Wonder, the Temps, the Four Tops, Martha and the Vandellas, plus the Supremes. Plus, you're going to hear some of those stars from the early days of rock and roll, talking about Elvis, Buddy Holly, Chuck Berry, Little Richard. We've got one-hit wonders, forgotten 45s. You'll hear plenty of songs that'll make you go, oh, wow.
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0: 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One great song right after another.
1: Here's your updated WMEX forecast. Lows dip down to about 53 overnight under mainly clear skies. Winds out of the north, 8 to 15 miles per hour. Daytime highs approaching 73 Monday. Ample sunshine expected. Lows around 56 Monday night. Clear skies. Clear skies and dry Tuesday. Clouds on the increase by Wednesday. Upper 80s Tuesday. Low 90s by Wednesday. I'm staff meteorologist Paul Trombley. Currently 61.
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2: Here's your updated WMEX forecast. Lows dip down to about 53 overnight under mainly clear skies. Winds out of the north, 8 to 15 miles per hour. Daytime highs approaching 73. Monday, ample sunshine expected. Lows around 56. Monday night, clear skies. Clear skies and dry. Tuesday, clouds on the increase. By Wednesday, upper 80s. Tuesday, low 90s. By Wednesday. I'm staff meteorologist Paul Trombley. Currently 60.
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1: Here's your updated WMEX forecast. Clear skies overnight with lows around 53. Winds out of the north, 8 to 15 miles per hour. Highs level off around 73. Monday, bright sunshine expected. Clear skies Monday night, lows around 56. Sunny skies and dry Tuesday, clouds on the increase by Wednesday. Upper 80s Tuesday, low 90s by Wednesday. I'm staff meteorologist Paul Trombley. Right now, 60.
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2: Here's your updated WMEX forecast. Clear skies overnight with lows around 53. Winds out of the north, 8 to 15 miles per hour. Highs level off around 73. Monday, bright sunshine expected. Clear skies Monday night, lows around 56. Sunny skies and dry Tuesday, clouds on the increase by Wednesday. Upper 80s Tuesday, low 90s by Wednesday. I'm staff meteorologist Paul Trombley. Currently, it's 59 degrees.
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1: I've heard people say that too much of anything is not good for you, baby. 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
1: Here's your updated WMEX forecast. Clear skies overnight with lows around 53. Winds out of the north, 8 to 15 miles per hour. Highs level off around 73. Monday, bright sunshine expected. Clear skies Monday night, lows around 56. Sunny skies and dry Tuesday, clouds on the increase by Wednesday. Upper 80s Tuesday, low 90s by Wednesday. I'm Staff Meteorologist Paul Trombley. Currently, it's 59 degrees.
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2: Here's your updated WMEX forecast. Lows level off around 53 overnight under clear skies, north winds, 8 to 15 miles per hour. Lots of sunshine outside again. Monday, high of 73. Lows around 56. Monday night, clear skies. Clear skies and dry. Tuesday, clouds on the increase. By Wednesday, upper 80s. Tuesday, low 90s. By Wednesday. I'm staff meteorologist Paul Trombley. Currently 57.
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1: Here's your updated WMEX forecast. Lows level off around 53 overnight under clear skies, north winds, 8 to 15 miles per hour. Lots of sunshine outside again. Monday, high of 73. Lows around 56. Monday night, clear skies. Clear skies and dry. Tuesday, clouds on the increase. By Wednesday, upper 80s. Tuesday, low 90s. By Wednesday. I'm staff meteorologist Paul Trombley. Currently 57.
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2: Here's your updated WMEX forecast. Lows level off around 53 overnight under clear skies, north winds 8 to 15 miles per hour. Lots of sunshine outside again. Monday, high of 73. Lows around 56. Monday night, clear skies. Clear skies and dry. Tuesday, clouds on the increase. By Wednesday, upper 80s. Tuesday, low 90s. By Wednesday. I'm staff meteorologist Paul Trombley. Currently 57.
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1: Here's your updated WMEX forecast. Lows level off around 53 overnight under clear skies, north winds 8 to 15 miles per hour. Lots of sunshine outside again. Monday, high of 73. Lows around 56. Monday night, clear skies. Clear skies and dry. Tuesday, clouds on the increase. By Wednesday, upper 80s. Tuesday, low 90s. By Wednesday. I'm staff meteorologist Paul Trombley. Currently 57.
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0: playing the songs you grew up with. This is the True Oldies Channel. I'm Scott, checking out the rock and roll calendar opened up to today's date,
1: June 8th.
0: Here's what happened on this day in music history. Back in 1969, Brian Jones announced he was leaving the Rolling Stones. He said he didn't like the musical direction that Mick and Keith were taking. You can't always get what you want. Keyboard player Rick Wakeman left the group Yes on June 8, 1974, to focus on his solo career. But 2 years later, he was back in the band. Bruce Springsteen got married to Patti Schialfa in 1991. Everybody's got a hungry heart. And in the True Oldies birthday book for today, Chuck Negron of Three Dog Night was born. So was Boss Gags and Nick Rhodes from Duran Duran. Happy birthday to Mick Hucknall from Simply Red and the lady who sang Total Eclipse of the Heart, Bonnie Tyler.
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0: And it was June the 8th in 1982 when Simon and Garfunkel reunited. They kicked off a 9-day tour of Europe with a show in Paris. And you know, Simon and Garfunkel are always welcome here at the True Oldies Channel.

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2: Here's your updated WMEX forecast. Bright sunshine expected today with daytime highs approaching 73. Northeast winds 8 to 15 miles per hour. Clear skies tonight, lows dip down to about 56. Tomorrow, highs level off around 88. Temps well above average Wednesday and Thursday with highs from the mid-80s to the upper 80s. Slight chance for showers Wednesday. Chance of thunderstorms on Thursday. I'm staff meteorologist Paul Trombley. Right now, it's 59 degrees.
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0: 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We specialize in the greatest hits of the 60s and 70s. You're going to hear great songs from the Beatles, the Stones, the Four Seasons, all kinds of Motown stuff like Stevie Wonder, the Temps, the Four Tops, Martha and the Vandellas, plus the Supremes. Plus, you're going to hear some of those stars from the early days of rock and roll, talking about Elvis, Buddy Holly, Chuck Berry, Little Richard. We've got one-hit wonders, forgotten 45s. You'll hear plenty of songs that'll make you go, oh, wow. Now, I do want to ask you for a favor. If you could tell anybody you know that likes this music that we're on the air now. Tell them to lock it in on the True Oldies Channel, WMEX, 101 FM and 1510 AM. They're gonna love it.
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1: Here's your updated WMEX forecast. Bright sunshine expected today, with daytime highs approaching 73. Northeast winds 8 to 15 miles per hour. Clear skies tonight, lows dip down to about 56. Tomorrow, highs level off around 88. Temps well above average Wednesday and Thursday, with highs for the mid-80s to the upper 80s. Slight chance for showers Wednesday. Chance of thunderstorms on Thursday. I'm staff meteorologist Paul Trombley. Right now, it's 59 degrees.
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1: I'm Scott Shad and I play records on the radio. I'm ready to flash back to June the 8th. The year is 1964. It's the True Oldies Time Machine counting down the five biggest hits in the USA. The Beatles were sitting at number five with a song that kicked off their career in England, Love Me Do.
2: Love, love me do. You know I love you. I'll always be true.
1: At number four on this day back in 64, Mary Wells singing a Smokey Robinson song. The only top five hit Mary ever had was My God.

Now, the Ray Charles Singers had nothing to do with the singer Ray Charles, but they did have three top 40 hits in 1964, including our number 3 single, Love Me With All Your Heart.

and the number one song in America on June the 8th back in 1964 was by the Dixie Cups. They were sitting on the top with Chapel of Love on the Truth Oldies Channel.

0: Just trying to keep the music alive, one great song at a time, with Orleans in there and Dance With Me. Now, they first recorded that song for their second album back in 74, and the big shots at the record company hated the album. They refused to release it in the United States. They actually dropped the band from the label entirely. Then another record label, Asylum Records, said, hey, we'll take that band, and guess what? That song, Dance With Me, became a great big hit off that album the other label didn't want. Yeah, it made it up to number 6 in the Billboard Hot 100, and the album also went gold. So the idiots over at ABC Dunhill Records look like idiots. Coming up, you got more of the greatest hits of rock and roll. It is the Monday Big Show.
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2: There's some big problems already in Quincy, the northbound side of 93. There's an accident that occurred after Furnace Brook Parkway. This is causing bumper-to-bumper traffic very heavy out of Braintree from Granite Street, trying to get past that point. There were also delays getting heavier already on Route 3 going northbound out of Weymouth from Main Street. That's a little sluggish on or off around toward 93. Now, beyond all of that, north along 93, that's very slow toward Granite Avenue as you work way in toward Boston, around towards Southampton Street. Otherwise, you're moving pretty well after that in toward downtown. That's your traffic. I'm Rick Dixon from the True Oldies WMEX Traffic Center.
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3: Here's your updated WMEX forecast. Bright sunshine expected today, with daytime highs approaching 73. Northeast winds 8 to 15 miles per hour. Clear skies tonight, lows dip down to about 56. Tomorrow, highs level off around 88. Temps well above average Wednesday and Thursday, with highs from the mid-80s to the upper 80s. Slight chance for showers Wednesday. Chance of thunderstorms on Thursday. I'm Staff Meteorologist Paul Trombley. Currently, it's 58 degrees.
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0: Good morning, everybody, and thank you for being a part of the True Oldies Nation. All right, we're going to do a little test here. I'm going to pick an artist, and I think it'll be Peter Noon or Herman's Hermits. Now, put it in your head, what is your favorite song by Herman's Hermits? Mine just happened to be the one we just played, but I also like I'm Henry VIII, I Am. Second verse, same as the first. How about you, Todd? What's your favorite Peter Noon song?
1: I like I'm Into Something Good, actually.
0: All right, there's no prize here. There's no right answer. I was just curious what the listeners of our morning radio show, which are the favorite songs by Peter Noon. And I'm sure a few listeners will hit me up right now, Scott at TrueOldiesChannel.com. Coming up next, The Police and Roxanne.
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cranking one hot hit right after another. How about that one? That's Frida Payne, Band of Gold. Shannon on the radio. I need a little something here. Let's go back for a blast from the past. Remember Lloyd Price? This is his big hit called Stagger.

0: Just another great blast from the past on the True Oldies Channel. 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You just heard a great song by Lloyd Price. The bullet goes right through the guy. How about that? You got something you want to hear? Maybe, another quirky little thing? 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
2: Route 3 through Weymouth is getting a lot slower. Northbound, it's crawling on and off from before Derby Street and toward Quincy around toward 93. 93 has some problems going northbound. There is an accident clear report that's going on in Quincy after Furnace Brook Parkway. It's causing delays very heavy from before Granite Street trying to get around it. Plus, there's another accident further along after the interchange with Granite Avenue. And those delays remain very heavy and slow all the way towards Southampton Street as you head in toward Boston. And there's a backup forming on the westbound side of 93. That's very slow through the Ted Williams Tunnel. Otherwise, you're on better toward 93. That's your traffic. I'm Rick Dixon from the True Oldies WMAX Traffic Center.
3: Celebrating America's 250th birthday. It's the great American pastime, and there's nothing more exciting in baseball than a home run. But home runs were not a big deal until 1927, when New York Yankee Babe Ruth set the all-time record for the most home runs in a single season with 60.
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3: That record stood for 34 years, until Roger Maris hit 61 home runs in one single season.
5: Fastball hit deep to right, it's put to it. Way back there! Holy cow, he's 61 home runs, and they're still fighting for that ball out there.
3: All records are meant to be broken, and the most home runs during an MLB season now stands at 73.
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7: Barnes hits one. Deep to right field. Look at him, the coming call. Barnes has number 73.
3: Thanks to Barry Bonds' superhuman batting for the San Francisco Giants in 2001.
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0: playing the songs you grew up with. This is the True Oldies Channel. I'm Scott, checking out the rock and roll calendar opened up to today's date, June 8th. Here's what happened on this day in music history. Back in 1969, Brian Jones announced he was leaving the Rolling Stones. He said he didn't like the musical direction that Mick and Keith were taking. You can't always get what you want. Keyboard player Rick Wakeman left the group Yes on June 8th, 1974, to focus on his solo career. But 2 years later, he was back in the band. Bruce Springsteen got married to Patti Sciarfa in 1991. And in the True Oldies birthday book for today, Chuck Negron of Three Dog Night was born. So was Boss Gags and Nick Rhodes from Duran Duran. Happy birthday to Mick Hucknall from Simply Red and the lady who sang Total Eclipse of the Heart, Bonnie Tyler.
1: Nothing I can say, a total eclipse of the heart.
0: And it was June the 8th in 1982 when Simon and Garfunkel reunited. They kicked off a 9-day tour of Europe with a show in Paris. And you know, Simon and Garfunkel are always welcome here at the True Oldies Channel.

playing the songs you forgot you love. That's because you're on the True Oldies channel, where we always play an early morning sing-along song.

Freddie Boom Boom Cannon headed over to New Jersey, where he found Palisades Park. And how about this? A Boom Boom Twin Spin. This was his first big hit. It was

0: she comes from Tallahassee, got a hi-fi chassis. No one says that anymore. Man, she's got a hi-fi chassis. You say that, and she's out the door. It might even slap you on the way out. Coming up, more of the greatest hits. Got the Dave Clark 5. Got hot chocolate doing you sexy thing. It is the Monday Fun Day Big Show.
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2: In Weymouth, there are delays getting heavier on the northbound side of Route 3. On or off as you pass by Derby Street, that takes you in toward Quincy at Roundport 93. And 93 is crawling as well from Grandis Street in toward Quincy. There was a previous accident near Furnace Brook Parkway. That's been cleared out of the roadway, so everything at that point should be open. After that, there's another accident prior to Morrissey Boulevard that's adding to these heavy delays. And you do run better gradually in toward Boston near Southampton Street. There's a backup that's also getting heavier on westbound 90 from Route 1A through the Ted Williams Tunnel. That's your traffic. I'm Rick Dixon from the True Oldies WMAX Traffic Center.
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3: Here's your updated WMEX forecast. Bright sunshine expected today with daytime highs approaching 73. Northeast winds 8 to 15 miles per hour. Clear skies tonight. Lows dip down to about 56. Tomorrow, highs level off around 88. Temps well above average Wednesday and Thursday with highs for the mid-80s to the upper 80s. Slight chance for showers Wednesday. Chance of thunderstorms on Thursday. I'm Staff Meteorologist Paul Trombley. Right now, it's 60 degrees.
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0: Holy moly, you are locked in on the Monday Big Show. Scott's on the radio with the tremolos in there, you sexy thing. Todd is riding shotgun today. He is our producer. And as we flash back in time, on June the 8th, 1969, the guy who started the Rolling Stones, Brian Jones, announced, "I'm leaving the band," because he couldn't get along with other members of the band. And things didn't work out so well for poor Brian Jones. He was found dead in his swimming pool less than a month after he left the group. Yeah, Brian wanted a band that was more of a blues band, not a rock and roll band. He loved the blues, and yeah, because he started the band, he wanted it to be a blues band. And guess what? Mick Jagger and Keith Richards wanted a rock and roll band, so he took off, and I have no idea what happened that night in that swimming pool. It's still a big mystery, believe it or not. Shannon on the radio, it's the Big Show.
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The people out in California are looking for the gold. Before he went solo, he was in this group. I'm talking about the Kingston Trio. They had a huge number.

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1: Oh, boy, poor Tom Dooley. Guy didn't deserve that, did he? I don't think so. Coming up, Gary Lewis and the Playboys. Count me in on this fabulous Monday morning big show.
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3: In Weymouth, watch out for delays on Route 3 going northbound near Main Street. That gets a lot heavier, though, as you head in toward Quincy, where traffic gets on the north on 93. 93 going north, there are delays that form gradually near Route 24. Then you're crawling at the point where traffic gets on from Route 3 around toward an accident after Furnace Brook Parkway. After that, the delays are pretty heavy in toward Boston as you head towards Southampton Street. And there's a backup getting heavier on 90 going eastbound in toward Boston from Commonwealth Avenue in toward Huntington Avenue. That's your traffic. I'm Rick Dixon from the True Oldies WMEX Traffic Center.
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turn it up and feel good. Welcome to the big show. Shannon on the radio. I am your DJ on duty, pulling out my Meet the Beatles album. One of the best tracks on that album is

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1: I'm Scott Shannon and I play records on the radio. I'm ready to flash back to June the 8th. The year is 1964. It's the True Oldies Time Machine counting down the five biggest hits in the USA. The Beatles were sitting at number five with a song that kicked off their career in England, Love Me Do.
2: Love, love me do. You know I love you. I'll always be true.
1: At number four on this day back in 64, Mary Wells singing a Smokey Robinson song. The only top five hit Mary ever had was My God.

Now, the Ray Charles Singers had nothing to do with the singer Ray Charles, but they did have three top 40 hits in 1964, including our number 3 single, Love Me With All Your Heart.

and the number one song in America. On June the 8th, back in 1964, was by the Dixie Cups. They were sitting on the top with Chapel of Love on the True Oldies Channel.

0: Transmitting from the Mothership Studios, you got the True Oldies Channel, where it's time for the nearly famous, highly outrageous, but never, ever contagious celebrity birthday file. Here is your host, Todd Shambliss.
1: All right, Scott. TV's Maria Menounos is 48, rapper Kanye West is 49, actress Juliana Margulies is 60, Nick Rhodes from Duran Duran 64, happy birthday and get well soon to Bonnie Tyler, who's 75, singer Boskaggs, 82, and happy birthday to Frank's daughter, Nancy Sinatra, 86 today.
0: Todd, nice job again, my friend. You got a string going. From our Gone But Not Forgotten file, Chuck Nagram from Three Dog Night was also born on this day. We lost him last year. I'm Scott. You're on the TOC.
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3: The backup is pretty heavy on 90 going west in toward the Ted Williams Tunnel. That begins at Logan Airport. Once you're out of the tunnel, though, you're running much better toward 93. There are delays for heavy, a very long delay in 93 going north as you're heading toward Quincy from Route 24. There's a collision that's working after the interchange with Furnace Brook Parkway, and delays are pretty heavy toward another accident getting closer towards Southampton Street. Otherwise, you run better in toward 90. That's your traffic. I'm Rick Dixon from the True Oldies WMEX Traffic Center.
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4: Here's your updated WMEX forecast. Highs level off around 73 today under mainly clear skies. Winds out of the northeast, 8 to 15 miles per hour. Lows level off around 56 tonight, clear skies. Daytime highs approaching 88 tomorrow. Ample sunshine expected. Highs around 88 Wednesday with a slight chance of rain showers. Chance of thunderstorms 86 on Thursday. I'm Staff Meteorologist Paul Trombley. Right now, it's 62 degrees.
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waking up a little spirit in the sky. That's Norman Greenbaum. Right before that, the Fifth Dimension. And before that, Sugarloaf. Don't call us, we'll call you. Slashing back to this very day in 1984 when a brand new movie busted out in theaters all over the country. It was called Ghostbusters, and it made just a skosh under $14 million that weekend. And this song came with that movie.

0: Yes, indeed. On this very day, back in 1984, the movie Ghostbusters hit theaters all across the country, and Ray Parker Jr. wrote that song for that movie. He made a bunch of money off that song. Coming up more, the greatest hits of rock and roll, pop and soul. 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

playing the greatest hits of rock and roll, Motown, folk rock, Memphis soul, and one-hit wonders. All right here on

0: You're on the Feel Good Monday Big Show. Shannon right here in the Mothership Studios playing a beautiful song by Mel Carter, Hold Me, Thrill Me, and Kiss Me. Now, if you happen to be a regular listener of this station, you probably already know that the DJ on duty this morning happens to be a big fan of the New York Knicks. And you probably already know that they're playing tonight in New York City at the sold-out Madison Square Garden, taking on the San Antonio Spurs. Now, the Knicks lead the series 2-0 for the Spurs. So we'll see if they can keep it rolling tonight. You got the True Oldies channel on the air everywhere.
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2: In Braintree, there are some brief delays at Route 3 northbound, approaching 93. They're really not too bad. 93, though, that's calling very heavy northbound for Route 24. It's a very long delay in toward Boston and toward Southampton Street. And there's some delays forming on the southbound side of 93 from before Route 1 and toward the downtown area. There's jammed up traffic on westbound 90 that begins just after the exit for Route 1A. That takes you past Logan Airport and through the Ted Williams Tunnel. Otherwise, you're running much better toward 93 after that.

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I'm Scott, your radio DJ on duty. Todd Chambliss is our producer, and Billy Joel is on the radio right now.

0: You know, that song was originally written and recorded by the great Curtis Mayfield. And then along came Brian Hyland. He did a version of it that was pretty popular also. Now, I don't know if you heard about this situation or not, but it's a big, big deal around New York, right behind the New York Knicks performance at Madison Square Garden tonight. But Taylor Swift and her fiancé, Travis Kelce, have decided they want to have their wedding at the same place, at Madison Square Garden. And the word is they're going to do it on the 4th of July weekend. Now, there's really not that much going on. Well, you got the World Cup going on, and you got the big celebration for America's 250th anniversary. Yeah, not too much going on, huh? And my question is, why do you want to have it at the Garden? Although I did read a story about many, many years ago, the Sly Stone was going to marry a bunch of people at the Garden. You remember that, Todd?
1: Gotta say no, Scott.
0: All right, I asked the wrong guy. Coming up, Stevie Wonder, I Was Made to Love Her, is next.
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3: Here's your updated WMEX forecast. Highs level off around 73 today under mainly clear skies. Winds out of the northeast, 8 to 15 miles per hour. Lows level off around 56 tonight, clear skies. Daytime highs approaching 88 tomorrow. Ample sunshine expected. Highs around 88 Wednesday with a slight chance of rain showers. Chance of thunderstorms 86 on Thursday. I'm staff meteorologist Paul Trombley. Right now, it's 63 degrees.
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beautiful song written and performed by Mr. John Lennon. That is Imagine on the True Oldies channel, where you get one great song right after another. How about this one, Little Bitty Pretty One?

0: feel good. We are hopping and a bopping with the greatest hits of rock and roll, pop and soul. Now, I'm not sure whether you heard about this or not, but there was a big celebration in New Jersey at Monmouth University. It happened at the Bruce Springsteen Center for American Music there. It was a two-night concert last Thursday and Friday. It was all a celebration of America's 250th birthday. And the folks who performed those two nights were incredible. John Bon Jovi, Bruce Springsteen, Jackson Brown, Kenny Chesney, Dion, Darlene Love, Sheryl Crow, and there's others, but I don't have time to squeeze them in. Now, on Friday night, when it was time to shut it all down, all the different groups and singers got up on stage and performed. And one of the groups is one of my definite favorites. I'm talking about the Dropkick Murphys from Quincy, Mass. I actually had seen them recently at the House of Blues in Boston. I happen to know one of the guys in the band just a little bit. I'm not a best friend or anything. Ken Casey's one of the singers. If you've never heard of the Dropkick Murphys, they're kind of a Celtic punk rock band, if you can believe that. But anyway, they were also at that big celebration singing with Bruce and John Bon Jovi and the rest of the crew. And that, my friends, is the rest of the story. Hey, it's Scott Shannon, the brand new DJ here on WMEX, the true oldies channel. We specialize in the greatest hits of the 60s and 70s. You're going to hear great songs from the Beatles, the Stones, the Four Seasons, all kinds of Motown stuff like Stevie Wonder, the Temps, the Four Tops, Martha and the Vandellas, plus the Supremes. Plus, you're going to hear some of those stars from the early days of rock and roll talking about Elvis, Buddy Holly, Chuck Berry, Little Richard. We've got one-hit wonders, forgotten 45s. You'll hear plenty of songs that'll make you go, oh, wow. Now, I do want to ask you for a favor. If you could tell anybody you know that likes this music that we're on the air now. Tell them to lock it in on the True Oldies channel, WMEX 101 FM and 1510 AM. 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

0: You never know what song might pop up next on the True Oldies channel. It might even be this one.
1: You broke my heart, 'cause I couldn't dance. You didn't even want me around. And now I'm back to let you know I can really shake 'em down.

0: playing the songs you can sing along with. Got the Contours' Do You Love Me on the TOC. And tonight is game three of the NBA Championship Series. Going to be in New York City. It's going to be a madhouse all over the place. I mean, everything is about the Knicks right now. It's all they're thinking about. I mean, there's some people who could care less, but most people in the tri-state area will be watching the game. Of course, the Knicks are up 2-0 over the Spurs, so if they win tonight, it's going to be another sweep, I believe. It's all happening in the Big Apple. You got the True Oldies Channel.
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Playing the songs you can sing along with. It's the True Oldies Channel with the Birds and Mr. Tambourine Man. Shannon on the air, rolling Harry Chapin. Remember this song called The Cat's in the Cradle.

0: You're in the right place at the right time. It's the True Oldies channel. We're the station that plays the greatest hits of the 60s and 70s, plus a few songs that make you go, oh, wow. It is the TOC with Los Bravos and Black is Black. Somebody sent me a note, I guess, about 2 weeks ago. They said the Los Bravos translates Spanish to English as the Braves, like the Milwaukee Braves. And now you know the rest of the story. Coming up, great song from Earth, Wind, and Fire. I'm talking about September.
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2: Here's your updated WMEX forecast. Highs level off around 73 today under mainly clear skies. Winds out of the northeast, 8 to 15 miles per hour. Lows level off around 56 tonight, clear skies. Daytime highs approaching 88 tomorrow. Ample sunshine expected. Highs around 88 Wednesday with a slight chance of rain showers. Chance of thunderstorms 86 on Thursday. I'm Staff Meteorologist Paul Trombley. Currently, it's 67 degrees.
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0: You have located the proper frequency for the True Oldies Channel. Shannon on the radio, in case you have not heard, New York City has rejected the permits for Madison Square Garden's outdoor Knicks watch party for Game 3 tonight. Yeah, they had like 5,000 or 6,000, maybe 8,000, 9,000 people out there. Yeah, right next door to Madison Square Garden, sitting out there watching those great big screen TVs. And I'm wondering if the problem is that the President of the United States says he's going to watch the game tonight. He's going to the Garden. So that might be it, but who knows for sure. Imagine the thousands of people going to show up there. They didn't get the news that the watch party has been canceled. There's other watch parties, but the one right there next to the Garden, that's going to be closed. It's the True Oldies Channel.
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0: powered by 1 million watts of music memories. You got the True Oldies channel. Yeah, we play classic hits and blasts from the past, like the Allman Brothers and Ramblin' Man. You know, the other night, I told my wife, let's order a pizza and then sit back and relax and watch that new Greg Allman documentary. So we got the pizza and we started looking. I thought it was going to be on Netflix, but guess what? It's not coming out yet. It's another week or two before it's released. I don't know why, but I thought it was already out. And the other problem is they're going to put it in the theaters first. I don't know how many people are going to go see a documentary about Greg Allman, but I want to see it, just not in a theater. I want to see it in my home. Anyway, I'll keep you posted. Coming up, Beatles Twist and Shout on the TOC.
1: Celebrating America's 250th birthday. In 1962, President John F. Kennedy said these inspiring words.
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right, I think you did it. You finally found it. It's the true oldies, Shadow, keeping the music alive, one great song at a time. And this is one of my favorites. Mitch Ryder and the Detroit Wheels, Turn It Up for Devil with a Blue Dress.

0: playing the songs that make you go, oh, wow. Bob Seger, Against the Wind. Right before that, Martha and the Vandellas doing Heat Wave. Now, we've been talking about this big basketball game tonight. It's game number 3 of the NBA Championship Finals. The Knicks are the home team tonight, playing at Madison Square Garden. Place is sold out, but they had this deal where you could register to be in line to get tickets. So I just checked my request to see if I had any chance at all to get tickets for tonight. So on the internet, it says I've got 535,361 people ahead of me. So, Todd, I think they're saying I have a chance.
1: No, you've got no chance. What was that number again?
0: 535,361 people ahead of me. It's a 500,000 people. I guess you're right. No chance for me whatsoever. It's the True Oldies Channel.
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3: Here's your updated WMEX forecast. Highs level off around 73 today under mainly clear skies. Winds out of the northeast, 8 to 15 miles per hour. Lows level off around 56 tonight, clear skies. Daytime highs approaching 88 tomorrow. Ample sunshine expected. Highs around 88 Wednesday with a slight chance of rain showers. Chance of thunderstorms 86 on Thursday. I'm staff meteorologist Paul Trombley. Currently 71.
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You got the True Oldies Channel, powered by 1 million watts of music memories. People hear us everywhere. Big shout out to Ian Jarrett. He listens to us in London, England. He says, I have a request for you. I never hear you play ZZ Top. How about Sharp Dressed Man? Ian, turn it up in London, because it's playing right now.

0: everybody talking about a sharp-dressed man on the True Oldies channel for Ian in London. Thank you for being a part of the True Oldies Nation, even though you're in a different nation. 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

0: transmitting from the Mothership Studios. You got the True Oldies Channel, where it's time for the nearly famous, highly outrageous, but never, ever contagious celebrity birthday file. Here is your host, Todd Shambliss.
1: All right, Scott. TV's Maria Menounos is 48. Rapper Kanye West is 49. Actress Juliana Margulies is 60. Nick Rhodes from Duran Duran, 64. Happy birthday and get well soon to Bonnie Tyler, who's 75. Singer Boss Gags, 82. And happy birthday to Frank's daughter, Nancy Sinatra, 86 today.
0: Todd, nice job again, my friend. You got a string going. From our Gone But Not Forgotten file, Chuck Nagram from Three Dog Night was also born on this day. We lost him last year. I'm Scott. You're on the TOC.
2: 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His teachers couldn't have dreamed that he would one day produce dozens of animated motion pictures, create one of the most beloved cartoon characters of all time, and build theme parks that would enchant children all over the world, and their parents too.
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cruising along and rocking a song on the TOC, the True Oldies channel. Four Tops in there doing Standing in the Shadows of Love. And over the weekend, we marked the birthday anniversary of the late, great Levi Stubbs Jr., who was their primary lead vocalist. What a great voice he had. What a great guy he was. I miss his smile. He was a wonderful guy to work with. Shannon hanging out right here in the Mothership Studios playing the Beatles. They say it's your birthday.

0: playing the songs you grew up with. This is the True Oldies Channel. I'm Scott, checking out the rock and roll calendar opened up to today's date,
1: June 8th.
0: Here's what happened on this day in music history. Back in 1969, Brian Jones announced he was leaving the Rolling Stones. He said he didn't like the musical direction that Mick and Keith were taking. You can't always get what you want. Keyboard player Rick Wakeman left the group Yes on June 8th, 1974 to focus on his solo career. But 2 years later, he was back in the band. Bruce Springsteen got married to Patti Sciarfa in 1991. Everybody's got a hungry heart. And in the True Oldies birthday book for today, Chuck Negron of Three Dog Night was born. So was Boss Gags and Nick Rhodes from Duran Duran. Happy birthday to Mick Hucknall from Simply Red and the lady who sang Total Eclipse of the Heart, Bonnie Tyler.
2: Nothing I can say, a total eclipse of the heart.
0: And it was June the 8th in 1982 when Simon and Garfunkel reunited. They kicked off a 9-day tour of Europe with a show in Paris. And you know, Simon and Garfunkel are always welcome here at the True Oldies Channel.

0: Rockin' Ray Charles on the True Oldies Channel. Just trying to keep the music alive. Right before that one, you heard the beautiful Simon and Garfunkel song, Bridge Over Troubled Water. Earlier today, I was talking about Taylor Swift and her fiancé, Travis Kelce. They now have told people they're going to get married at Madison Square Garden over a busy July 4th holiday. They got soccer. They got the World Cup that weekend. And let's not forget, it's the 250th anniversary of our country. There's all kinds of special things going on. I'm thinking that they've got so many friends that think they're going to get an invitation to the wedding that they're going to pack them all in the garden. I don't think there's that many friends up there. So, oh my goodness, can you imagine me and the police chief of New York trying to take care of business on that weekend? You got the birthday of our nation, you got the World Cup going on, and then they're going to get married at Madison Square Garden. You know what? I didn't get an invitation, and that's fine with me. I wouldn't want to be in that big mess at the garden, but she's got so many fans. You know that if she sends them out to somebody and just says, we're going to get married at Madison Square Garden, you're invited, they're going to go. There's no doubt about it. It's the True Oldies Channel.
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2: Here's your updated WMEX forecast. Daytime highs approaching 75 this afternoon under mainly sunny skies. Winds out of the east, 5 to 10 miles per hour. Lows level off around 58 tonight, clear skies. Daytime highs approaching 85 tomorrow. Ample sunshine expected. High of 88 Wednesday with a slight chance of rain showers. Slight chance of thunderstorms, 89 on Thursday. I'm Staff Meteorologist Paul Trombley. Currently 71.
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Well, congratulations. You are locked in on the True Oldies Channel. Whole lot going on around here today, especially at this time of the day when we flush the format. Oh, yeah, I got a nice note from a fella by the name of Edward Brighthouse. He listens to us in Quincy, Massachusetts on WMEX Radio. He says, I had a favorite song when I was a teenager, and I never hear you play it. The group had a weird name. I can't remember it, but I remember the name of the song, Hot Smoke and Sassafras. Well, no wonder you can't remember the name, Ed. The name of the group was Bubble Puppy. Yep, they were from Houston, Texas, and this was their only hit. Turn it up for Hot Smoke and Sassafras.

0: A bubble puppy. They had one big hit and you just heard it. Hot Smoke and Sassafras. I looked it up. It went up to number 14 on the Billboard Hot 100. Thank you, Ed Brighthouse. Great, great request. 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

0: Peter Noon, Herman's Hermits on the True Oldies Channel. Ms. Brown, you got a lovely daughter. Now, that happens to be Angela's number one favorite song by Peter Noon or Herman's Hermits. Ms. Brown, you got a lovely daughter. A little while ago, we were playing one of those songs, and I just said I wondered which Peter Noon song is the most popular, just with our listeners, you know. So that one there is in third place. Miss Brown, you got a lovely daughter. And I'm not going to say the other two right now because I don't want to spoil the fun. So if you got a favorite song by Herman's Hermits, Peter Noon, in their singing lead, just email me. Just tell me the name of the song that's your favorite. We'll see which one is the most popular with True Oldies Radio listeners. Coming up, Smokey Robinson. I second that emotion on the TOC.
1: 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Public libraries, fire departments, the post office, lightning rods that save lives. The Declaration of Independence. They all have one person in common, Benjamin Franklin, one of our nation's most important founders.
2: Ben Franklin, he was the world's most famous scientist in his day. He's not remembered here as that. He's remembered as a founding father.
1: As U.S. ambassador to France, he convinced their powerful monarchy to back a risky rebellion that helped the 13 colonies win the battle against Britain to create the United States. His experiments with a kite proved that lightning was electricity. He helped write the Declaration of Independence and was a leading voice at the Constitutional Convention.
3: People are meeting him and they're going, it's like talking to a 20-year-old. His mind is so open.
1: He was a master of science, politics, diplomacy, and culture. And America would look very different if it weren't for the man born in poverty who rose to become one of the most influential figures of the 18th century.
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You know, people always talk about Chicago being a great horn band. Well, Blood, Sweat, and Tears broke open about the same time Chicago did, and they were a great horn band, doing songs like You Made Me So Very Happy. Right before that, we had the Stones, and right now we got the Champs doing Ducky.

0: You got Diana Ross on the True Oldies Channel. Where did our love go? Wadsworth Mansion in there doing Sweet Mary, I'm Coming Home. Now, I don't know a whole lot about the Wadsworth Mansion people. And I know the band came out of Providence, Rhode Island, a town with a lot of music history. Tavares came from there, a guy named Freddie Scott, great singer. And it was also where the Talking Heads formed at Rhode Island School of Design, right there in Providence. You got the True Oldies Channel with Shannon on the radio.
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2: Here's your updated WMEX forecast. Daytime highs approaching 75 this afternoon under mainly sunny skies. Winds out of the east, 5 to 10 miles per hour. Lows level off around 58 tonight, clear skies. Daytime highs approaching 85 tomorrow. Ample sunshine expected. High of 88 Wednesday with a slight chance of rain showers. Slight chance of thunderstorms, 89 on Thursday. I'm staff meteorologist Paul Trombley. Currently 72.
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Playing one awesome song right after another. It is the True Oldies Channel, just trying to keep the music alive. You got George in there with the Beatles doing While My Guitar Gently Weeps. And we got a nice request from Chris in Ocala, and he wants to hear this song by Jimmy Buffett. We got fins on the left, and we got fins.

0: Tell you what, there's a great sing-along song. Anytime a band busts into that thing, everybody seems to know all the words, and they sing along with it. Coming up on the big show, we got Jay and the Americans with a song that Jay Black loved to sing because it had so many different places for his voice to go, including way up high. So pay attention. It's coming up on the TOC.
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0: You got Barbara Lewis on the True Oldies channel, just trying to keep the music alive with a Hello Stranger. Now, over the weekend, I did this story, and I thought it was kind of a weird story. It was from the year 2007. And Todd, you remember when the Spice Girls were red hot?
1: Oh, I remember that, sure.
0: Well, the story featured Mel Brown, better known as Scary Spice. She married her music producer, a guy named Stephen Belafonte. But she married him just 2 months after she gave birth to a love child. Eddie Murphy was the one who put the baby in her. So in 2 months later, she's in love with this guy and marries him. That's crazy. And that marriage lasted around 10 years. They got a big divorce. Oh, it was an ugly divorce back in 2017. You think that Stephen ever mentioned that Eddie Murphy situation? Maybe that's what caused the divorce. I don't know that for sure, though. It's the True Oldies channel.
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It is the true oldie. It is the true oldies channel. That just made me laugh. Shannon on the radio, just trying to keep the music alive with great songs like this from Gordon Lightfoot.

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1: I'm Scott Shad and I play records on the radio. I'm ready to flash back to June the 8th. The year is 1964. It's the True Oldies Time Machine counting down the five biggest hits in the USA. The Beatles were sitting at number 5 with a song that kicked off their career in England, Love Me Do.
2: Love, love me do. You know I love you. I'll always be true.
1: At number 4 on this day back in 64, Mary Wells singing a Smokey Robinson song. The only top 5 hit Mary ever had was My Guy.

Now, the Ray Charles Singers had nothing to do with the singer Ray Charles, but they did have three top 40 hits in 1964, including our number three single, Love Me With All Your Heart.

and the number one song in America on June the 8th back in 1964 was by the Dixie Cups. They were sitting on the top with Chapel of Love on the True Oldies Channel.

0: There is no doubt in my mind whatsoever that Bobby Darin is one of the all-time great vocalists in rock and roll history. There he is with Mac the Knife. You know, there's a newspaper in Cape Cod, Massachusetts, where they actually film the movie Jaws. Now, every year, the newspaper puts out this list of official shark songs playlist, and this year, Mac the Knife by Bobby Darin came in at number 10, and what came in at number 1? Baby Shark. Remember that? First place on the Shark Week countdown, that's Baby Shark, and you heard it right here on the True Oldies Channel.
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2: Here's your updated WMEX forecast. Daytime highs approaching 75 this afternoon under mainly sunny skies. Winds out of the east, 5 to 10 miles per hour. Lows level off around 58 tonight, clear skies. Daytime highs approaching 85 tomorrow. Ample sunshine expected. High of 88 Wednesday with a slight chance of rain showers. Slight chance of thunderstorms, 89 on Thursday. I'm staff meteorologist Paul Trombley. Currently 72.
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0: You got the Temptations playing on the True Oldies channel. Love that song. Ain't Too Proud to Beg. Shannon on the radio. You know the song by the Drifters, Todd? Save the Last Dance for Me?
1: Of course.
0: Well, I was reading this book about a great songwriter named Doc Thomas, and he's the guy who wrote Save the Last Dance for Me. It's kind of a crazy story. When he was a kid, he had polio, so he had to wear these big leg braces when he got around and oftentimes would be in a wheelchair. Well, he met this girl and he fell in love and he married her. She was a Broadway dancer by the name of Willie Burke, and she loved to go out to clubs and dance. So he would take her and sit at a table while she danced. He'd have a couple of cocktails, and when it was time to go home, he made sure that she went with him. That's how he wrote this.

0: You know, it's pretty cool to know the backstory on where that song came from. Save the Last Dance for Me. Doc Pomus wrote it on his wedding night while they were out dancing. He wrote it on a napkin. Pretty cool. Coming up, we got Chicago. It's a Saturday in the Park. Plus, one of my favorite songs, Gimme, Gimme Good Lovin' by Crazy Elephant. Hey, it's Scott Shannon, the brand new DJ here on WMEX, the true oldies channel. We specialize in the greatest hits of the 60s and 70s. You're going to hear great songs from the Beatles, the Stones, the Four Seasons, all kinds of Motown stuff like Stevie Wonder, the Temps, the Four Tops, Martha and the Vandellas, plus the Supremes. Plus, you're going to hear some of those stars from the early days of rock and roll talking about Elvis, Buddy Holly, Chuck Berry, Little Richard. We've got one-hit wonders, forgotten 45s. You'll hear plenty of songs that'll make you go, oh, wow.
1: Now, I do want to ask you for a favor. 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

The lovely voice of Mr. Gilbert O'Sullivan on the True Oldies Channel. He did Alone Again naturally. A little while ago, we played the song Save the Last Dance for Me. I told you how it came to be and all that. Well, that song went all the way to number one. And then the Drifters and the producers had to find another song that would go to number one. Well, they tried really hard, but this one didn't go to number one. It was the follow-up. It bombed out at number 17, but I like the song. It's called I Count the Tears.

0: Yep, from number one down to number 17 with the follow-up, I count the tears. That's about it for my radio show today. I had a great time. Todd, did you have a great time?
1: Yes, I had a great time, Scott.
0: And I certainly hope the people who listen to the show had a good time. Don't forget tonight, it's game three of the championship series between the San Antonio Spurs and the team I'm rooting for, the New York Knicks. Have a wonderful evening. We love you for listening, and bye, buckaroos.
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0: one-hit wonder stuff from a band called Edison Lighthouse. Love Grows Where My Rosemary Goes from the True Oldies channel. The Drifters right ahead of that. Up on the roof, had the Beach Boys in there, and Sam and Dave kicked off the hour. Soul Man, I Was Raised in Good Stock, baby. Got Robbie Bridges here. 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Got a Captain and Tennille request. Good love song from Stevie Wonder. And we'll celebrate Nancy Sinatra's birthday. Play a track by Nancy on the TOC coming up.
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2: Here's your updated WMEX forecast. Bright sunshine expected this afternoon with daytime highs approaching 75. Winds out of the east, 5 to 10 miles per hour. Clear skies again tonight. Lows level off around 58. High temperatures reach up to 84. Tomorrow, ample sunshine expected. Upper 80s, Wednesday and Thursday. Slight chance of rain showers Wednesday. Slight chance for storms Thursday. I'm Staff Meteorologist Paul Trombley. Currently 72.
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0: Happy National Best Friends Day, and I hope the one you love is your best friend, my Shoddy Amore. From Stevie Wonder on a Monday, Robbie Bridges working. Big shout out to Kenny. Big Kenny checking in from Ventura, California. Loud and clear on 106.3 FM on the highway. Thanks for listening. More great oldies coming up, including a Nancy Sinatra birthday song, and we'll get Dion on the TOC.
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0: Happy birthday to Nick Rhodes from that band Duran Duran. They're great live, by the way. If you ever go see them, they put on a fun show. That's Hungry Like the Wolf. Remember those music videos back in the early 80s? They all look like little mini James Bond movies. Robbie Bridges here. More great oldies coming up. We'll kick it off with some Love Potion number 9 and Heard It Through the Grapevine, Marvin Gaye, on the way.
1: 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In those early days, DJs simply introduced records and read station IDs. But then pioneers like Al Jarvis developed personalities. 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
2: 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That's it for the Wolfman Jack show for tonight.
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0: 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I'm Scott, checking out the rock and roll calendar opened up to today's date,
1: June 8th.
0: Here's what happened on this day in music history. Back in 1969, Brian Jones announced he was leaving the Rolling Stones. He said he didn't like the musical direction that Mick and Keith were taking. You can't always get what you want. Keyboard player Rick Wakeman left the group Yes on June 8, 1974 to focus on his solo career. But 2 years later, he was back in the band. Bruce Springsteen got married to Patti Sciarfa in 1991. And in the True Oldies birthday book for today, Chuck Negron of Three Dog Night was born. So was Boss Gags and Nick Rhodes from Duran Duran. Happy birthday to Mick Hucknall from Simply Red and the lady who sang Total Eclipse of the Heart, Bonnie Tyler.
2: Nothing I can say, a total eclipse of the heart.
0: And it was June the 8th in 1982 when Simon and Garfunkel reunited. They kicked off a 9-day tour of Europe with a show in Paris. And you know, Simon and Garfunkel are always welcome here at the True Oldies Channel.

0: singing along to the Chiffons. And One Fine Day to Monday, True Oldies Channel is on the air everywhere, including Stevens Point, Wisconsin. Thanks for listening, Carol. Simon and Garfunkel did the Sounds of Silence off the Rock and Roll Calendar. Scott puts together a little American Pie, too, from Don McLean, who's out on the road this summer. All right, we got a goofy song from The Doors, People Are Strange. I've always thought it was a goofy song. I mean, I know it's supposed to be psychedelic. It always sounded goofy to me, but we'll get the spinners on. I got the Spiral Staircase, too. We're playing that one for Meredith in North Carolina. She's on the Facebook page today. It's coming up on the True Oldies Channel.
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2: Here's your updated WMEX forecast. Bright sunshine expected this afternoon with daytime highs approaching 75. Winds out of the east, 5 to 10 miles per hour. Clear skies again tonight. Lows level off around 58. High temperatures reach up to 84 tomorrow. Ample sunshine expected. Upper 80s Wednesday and Thursday. Slight chance of rain showers Wednesday. Slight chance for storms Thursday. I'm Staff Meteorologist Paul Trombley. Currently 72.
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0: two from the fabulous Detroit Spinners. It's a Shame and Working My Way Back to You, their Four Seasons cover on the True Oldies channel. And Robbie Bridges with more of the greatest hits on the way, including Big Jim Croce. We'll go to Liverpool for Jerry and the Pacemakers. And I got the Everly Brothers with a Forgotten 45 on deck.
1: 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We've got one-hit wonders, forgotten 45s. You'll hear plenty of songs that'll make you go, oh, wow.
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What do you say we get on another Nancy Sinatra song? We played These Boots Are Made for Walking a little while ago, but how about this other big top 40 hit that she had with her dad? It's something stupid like saying I love you on the True Oldies channel.

0: Nancy Sinatra celebrating birthday number 86 today. She posted it on her social, so I think it's okay that I mention it. Otherwise, I wouldn't. But happy birthday, Nancy. Another one of her big hits with her dad, Something Stupid, on the True Oldies Channel in another hour. Great oldies, 60s, 70s, and more coming right up.
1: Celebrating America's 250th birthday. In 1962, President John F. Kennedy said these inspiring words.
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0: One of the best sing-along songs on a karaoke bar in America anywhere on any given night that there aren't two goobers up there singing that one. Sonny and Cher, I Got You, Bib. I love when they dress up like Sonny and Cher, especially when the man is Cher and the woman is Sonny Bono. Yeah. Jonathan Edwards with Sunshine, a song I think only became a hit because it got the little curse word in there that the FCC let him get away with, and kids get a kick out of hearing it, so they call up the radio station and go, "You play that Sunshine song?" And then people play it. It was a hit. And here we are playing it today. It's Sister Sledge kicked off the hour. Request for We Are Family. Thank you to Richie in South Florida asking for that one. Said he's hearing it loud and clear today. We'll get on Scott McKenzie with a San Francisco song, a good one from George Harrison, and a super hit from Dionne Warwick coming up.
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2: Here's your updated WMEX forecast. Bright sunshine expected this afternoon with daytime highs approaching 75. Winds out of the east, 5 to 10 miles per hour. Clear skies again tonight. Lows level off around 58. High temperatures reach up to 84 tomorrow. Ample sunshine expected. Upper 80s Wednesday and Thursday. Slight chance of rain showers Wednesday. Slight chance for storms Thursday. I'm staff meteorologist Paul Trombley. Currently 72.
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0: The great George Harrison on the Fun, Love, and True, Oldies Channel Monday in the USA, and Robbie Bridges on my way to see that new Masters of the Universe movie tonight. You a He-Man fan, producer Todd?
1: Oh, yeah, from way back in the day.
0: Yeah, I mean, it's kind of fun, right? I like the cartoon. I was probably too old for it, but I saw the Dolph Lundgren movie when it came out, which is pretty bad back in the 80s. We'll see how this one does. I've heard it's good, but opened at number 2 at the box office. Dionne Warwick on the way, and we'll get on Eddie Rabbit next on the True Oldies Channel.
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She has gone through so many health problems lately. A big shout out to Bonnie Tyler, who celebrates birthday number 74 today. She was in a medically induced coma because of her sickness, so we're certainly hoping that it turns all around, but a rough go of it for Bonnie. But what a voice, what a career, what a string of hits, including this one, Total Eclipse of the Heart.

0: 1983 monster number one hit. Bonnie Tyler, 74 today, Total Eclipse of the Heart. And right ahead of that, Doris Troy from a couple of decades earlier, Just One Look. And Eddie Rabbit, another big 80s hit, I Love a Rainy Night. And Robbie Bridges kicking out more great oldies. We'll do some Beach Boys, Tommy James, and Chicago.
1: Celebrating America's 250th birthday, Alexander Hamilton is the architect of America's financial system. 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
2: He also had a more abstract notion in mind, which was that if you had a national currency, that would help promote the idea of national identity.
1: The nation owes Hamilton a debt, ironically, because Hamilton said the national debt must always be paid.
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rock and roll on the radio. 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He likes Reunion and this silly little song about the history of rock and roll called Life is a Rock, But the Radio Rolled Me.

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1: I'm Scott Shad and I play records on the radio. I'm ready to flash back to June the 8th. The year is 1964. It's the True Oldies Time Machine counting down the five biggest hits in the USA. The Beatles were sitting at number five with a song that kicked off their career in England, Love Me Do.
2: Love, love me do. You know I love you. I'll always be true.
1: At number four on this day back in 64, Mary Wells singing a Smokey Robinson song. The only top five hit Mary ever had was My Guy.

Now, the Ray Charles Singers had nothing to do with the singer Ray Charles, but they did have three top 40 hits in 1964, including our number three single, Love Me With All Your Heart.

ran the number one song in America on June the 8th back in 1964 was by the Dixie Cups. They were sitting on the top with Chapel of Love on the True Oldies Channel.

0: number one smasheroo from the Rooftop Singers. Walk right in on the True Oldies channel. You had Zombies in there with She's Not There, and I always play it for my friend Kevin in Michigan, the Grassroots. I'd wait a million years. He loves the Grassroots. Anything I play by them, I always dedicate to Kevin. Box Stop's coming up out of Memphis. Some British Invasion stuff by way of the DC-5, and not Wild Thing, but another Trogs hit on the True Oldies channel. That's all coming up.
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2: Here's your updated WMEX forecast. Clear skies tonight with a low of 58. Southwesterly winds 8 to 15 miles per hour. Bright sunshine expected again tomorrow. Daytime highs approaching 84. Lows level off around 61. Tomorrow night, mainly clear skies. Temperatures well above average. Wednesday and Thursday with highs in the upper 80s. Slight chance for showers Wednesday. Slight chance for storms on Thursday. I'm staff meteorologist Paul Trombley. Right now, 72.
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0: Wake up with Super Shannon every morning. Got the big show starting your day. Scott Shannon right here on the True Oldies channel. And Robbie Bridges on the ride playing the Dave Clark 5. And glad all over. Thank you, Miss Patty. Appreciate you checking in from Tuscaloosa, Alabama. Facebook, you know, his email, Robbie, R-O-B-B-Y, TrueOldiesChannel.com. We'll do a little Stuck in the Middle with you. Michael and his brothers coming up. And the Beatles do a Chuck Berry cover. Oh, yeah. Be soundtrack to sing along, too. That's coming up.
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This day in 1984, we were talking about the movies a little bit earlier. Man, the 80s were just so great for movies. The very same day, June the 8th, 1984, Gremlins opened in theaters, made over $12 million, which is what, like $100 million a day? And Ghostbusters opened the same day. So if you like kind of spooky comedies, this is your favorite day in 80s history. What do you say we play the Ghostbusters song? Because I like hearing it every time we play it. Ray Parker Jr. right here on the TOC with a number one hit.

0: Number one from the summer of 84. That movie opened this day back in 84. Ghostbusters, Ray Parker Jr. on the True Oldies channel. Same day that Gremlins came out. Robbie Bridges. More great oldies coming up. We'll do some movie music from Greece. Get the Beatles on the way. And Jerry Lee Lewis. Hang on.
1: Celebrating America's 250th birthday. As a young boy, he enrolled in art classes. His teachers couldn't have dreamed that he would one day produce dozens of animated motion pictures, create one of the most beloved cartoon characters of all time, and build theme parks that would enchant children all over the world, and their parents too.
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2: Here's your updated WMEX forecast. Clear skies tonight with a low of 58. Southwesterly winds 8 to 15 miles per hour. Bright sunshine expected again tomorrow. Daytime highs approaching 84. Lows level off around 61. Tomorrow night, mainly clear skies. Temperatures well above average Wednesday and Thursday with highs in the upper 80s. Slight chance for showers Wednesday. Slight chance for storms on Thursday. I'm Staff Meteorologist Paul Trombley. Right now, 72.
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2: This is Trafalgar Square. 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I'm standing here just on the steps of St. Martin's in the Fields.
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